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Like the legend of the Phoenix, all ends with beginnings. What keeps the planet spinning? The force of the beginning.

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Now we can keep it in the club, or we can leave.

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Now we can keep it in the club, or we can leave.

0: 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Don't bring everybody down like this. Don't worry. It will soon pass, whatever it is. Don't worry, be happy.
1: En Río Claro FM, escuchas solo éxitos, los de ayer y hoy.